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0: साक्षर
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4: 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Oh, oh shit. Oh. I'm sorry. Oh, oh shit. Oh. I'm sorry. Oh, oh shit. Oh. I'm sorry.
5: Oh. Dungeon Master.
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5: This thing is 300 bucks.

0: something on you. I want to talk to you. 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
1: What? Did they stop?
0: Well, to tell you the truth, it's these fantasies I was telling you about. I'm having more and more and they're really turning me on.
1: Guys, rules,
0: listen, man. I like it.

0: I'm a performance artist. I'm hired for people to fulfill their fantasies, their deep, dark fantasies. There's gonna be a movie star, you know, with modeling and acting. After 102 auditions and small parts, you know, I decided, yeah, Then I get it into escort world.
1: The clientele requests a lot of fetishes, so I just decided to go, full master and change my whole entire house into a dungeon. 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Going really well.
0: This thing is $300. 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
2: Fisting for man, ass. It's a fucking deep. 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Boy next door. 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Bondage, penetration deep.
3: Well, whatever you want to do, that's what you want to do. 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
2: 40 guys, bondage, sex party. 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
3: Come on, college boy.
2: Do you like what you see?
4: Fisting is $300. 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
0: 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Late at
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10: You two obviously want to suck what a real man has. 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

0: remain the most powerful site on the internet, and minds are no less inventive, and services are no less needed than they were last week or yesterday or the day before the day after tomorrow. Starting today, we must pull up our pants, dust ourselves off.
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this Saturday. 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
1: 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We are in the midst of crisis. Niko Niko Donga is at war against a far-reaching storm of disturbance and deletion. Niko Niko's economy is badly weakened, a consequence of carelessness and irresponsibility on the part of management, but also on the collective failure to make hard choices and prepare for a new mad age. Today, I say to you that the challenge is real, they are serious, and they are many. They will not be easily met or in a short span of time. But know that Niko Niko, they will be met.
2: Ain't no fat cock.
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3: Yeah, it's spicy.
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0: Welcome. Welcome to Ben.com.
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2: Bondage, gay website.
3: Well, you got the wrong door. The leather closed, she walks down.
4: Get your ass down from here now, boy! 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
5: I'm an artist. 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
3: Samuel Oshin!
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1: We must pull up our pants. 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
0: 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I wanna keep our fantasies.
2: Yeah, you like that fat cock.
3: Ich bin
4: ass weekend.
5: Ass weekend. Ass weekend.
6: It's also more emotional.
4: Ass weekend.
5: Ass weekend. 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
6: It's more psychological too.
4: Ass weekend.
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2: Ass Weekend. 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
3: It's also more emotional.
1: Ass Weekend.
2: Ass Weekend. Ass Weekend.
3: It's more psychological too.
1: Ass Weekend.
3: And then I put on a surgical latex glove up to

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2: Ew.
3: Fisting.

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1: It's some insanity.
0: Yeah.
1: Yeah.
2: Well, here we are again. It's always sick to come. Remember when you
3: love, boss, man.

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1: 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I swallow my cum.
0: Oh, yes, sir.
1: Yeah.
2: Ouch. She was maybe
1: Dungeon Master.
2: Now
1: he's so awkward.
2: One day they
1: gave me quite a jump.

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1: Do you like what you see?
2: Goodbye, my
0: ass.
2: Did you think I meant
3: Billy?
2: That would be
0: amazing.
2: If it weren't
0: so fucking deep. Yeah.
2: Well, you have been
0: an artist.

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0: My fellow brothers, I, Billy Harrington, stand here today, humbled by the task before us, mindful of the sacrifices borne by our Niko Niko ancestors. We are in the midst of crisis. Niko Niko Doga is at war against a far-reaching storm of disturbance and deletion. Niko Niko's economy is badly weakened, a consequence of carelessness and irresponsibility on the part of management. Also, on the collective failure to make hard choices and prepare for a new
1: do it.

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2: 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Billy Harrington.
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4: This gym.
0: Boy.
5: Rip the skin.
0: Sex.
1: Anarchy.
0: Next door.
1: Ass. Anarchy.
0: Boy.
5: Rip the skin.
0: Sex.
1: Anarchy.
0: Next door.
3: Fucking slaves.
1: Ass. Anarchy. Anarchy. Anarchy. Anarchy. Anarchy. My fellow brothers, I, Billy Harrington, stand here today, humbled by the task before us, mindful of the sacrifices borne by our nation.

0: imagination is joined to common purpose.
1: Yeah.
0: Know that Nico Nico is a friend of every man who seeks a future of love and peace. And so, to all the people who are watching this video, from the grandest cities to the small villages where Ixo is born. Responsibly lead authorized Haman materials. The Nico Nico people forge a hard-earned peace in this mad world. What is required of us now is a new era of responsibility. This is the price and the promise of Nico Nikaman's citizenship. In the face of our common dangers,

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3: I don't like you.
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My fellow brothers, I, Billy Harrington, stand here today, humbled by the task before us, mindful of the sacrifices borne by our Niko Niko ancestors. We are in the midst of crisis. Niko Niko Doga is at war against a far-reaching storm of disturbance and deletion. Niko Niko's economy is badly weakened, a consequence of carelessness and irresponsibility on the part of management, but also on the collective failure to make hard choices and prepare for a new mad age. Today, I say to you that the challenge is real, they are serious, and they are many. They will not be easily met or in a short span of time, but know that Niko Niko, they

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0: article on 7x7 with Peter, and I go, oh my God, that's amazing. I want to work for that man. That was my goal ever since. You know, I made a conscious decision to move up to San Francisco, and I sent him an email with my resume, and within the same day, he got back to me, and I was like, I was impressed. Now I'm here in San Francisco working for King. So I'm very, very excited about it. You have no idea. It's like a kid in a candy store.
1: What the hell are you doing? Get your ass down from here now, boy.

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My fellow brothers, I, Billy Harrington, stand here today, humbled by the task before us, mindful of the sacrifices borne by our Niko Niko ancestors. We are in the midst of crisis. Niko Niko Doga is at war against a far-reaching storm of disturbance and deletion. Niko Niko's economy is badly weakened, a consequence of carelessness and irresponsibility.

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2: I ripped the skin.
1: I must confess that I feel like a
0: master. Loop it up.
4: Gang it up.
0: Master.
5: I
0: Master.
5: I
0: Master.
5: I
0: Master.
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0: 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Boy next door.
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2: My fellow brothers, I, Billy Harrington, stand here today, humbled by the task before us, mindful of the sacrifices borne by our Nico ancestors. Today, I say to you that the challenge is real, they are serious, and they are many.
0: Sex. 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Boy Next Door.
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4: Boy Boy Boy
5: Boy
4: Boy
5: Boy Boy
4: Harry.
5: Boy Boy Boy
4: Boy
5: Boy Boy
4: Boy
5: Boy
4: Boy
5: Boy
4: Boy
5: Boy
4: Boy
5: Boy
4: Boy
5: Boy
0: Boy Next Door.
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0: My fellow brothers, I, Billy Harrington, stand here today, humbled by the task before us, mindful of the sacrifices borne by our Niko Niko ancestors. We are in the midst of crisis. Niko Niko Doga is at war against a far-reaching storm of disturbance and deletion. Niko Niko's economy is badly weakened, a consequence of carelessness and irresponsibility on the part of management.
1: Mr. Atwood.

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1: 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Big bondage on his hip. It was early in the morning when he rode into the gym. He came riding from the
2: water,
1: slowly looking all around. He's a
0: gay boy.
1: Loose and running came the whisper from each lip. And he's here to do some
0: fisting
1: with a big
0: bondage
1: on his hip. Big bondage on his hip. In this town there lived a
0: gay boy
1: by the name of Texas
0: Cock.
1: Many men had tried to
3: fuck
1: him, and that many men were
3: fucked.
1: He was vicious and
2: a brony,
1: though a youth of 24.

0: didn't matter, he was after Texas
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1: cock.
0: But the
1: gay boy
0: didn't worry, men that tried before were
2: fucked.
0: 20 men had tried it,
2: fuck
0: him, 20 men had made it. 21 would be the
3: master
0: with the big
1: bondage
0: on his hip.
1: Big bondage
0: on his hip. The morning passed so quickly, it was time for them to
2: fuck.

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Big bondage on his hip. It was over in a moment, and the flames had gathered round. There before them lay the body of the gay boy on the ground. Oh, he might have went on living, but he made one fatal sex when he tried to match the master with the big bondage on his hip.

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1: Billy Harrington.
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0: listen to play.
1: Billy Harrington, my fellow brothers, I, Billy Harrington, stand here today, humbled by the task before us, mindful of the sacrifices borne by our Nico Nico ancestors. We are in the midst of crisis. Nico Nico Doga is at war against a

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That's serious. And they are met. They would not easily met in a short span of time. But know that Nico Nico will be met. In reaffirming the greatness of our site, we understand that greatness is never given. Our journey has never been one of shortcuts. It has not been for the path, for the faint-hearted, or seek only the fleshly pleasures. 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
3: The semen.
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1: This thing.
3: Ask.
4: Oh shit, I'm sorry.
1: Fucking coming.
2: My name is Van. For master. My anal.
1: My fucking cum.
5: Fucking slave. Sit your ass back here.
1: Coming.
5: Where's
6: your butt?
7: Gay party up here.
8: What have you done? What do you call this? I cut a hole for the electrical box. It's round.
1: Coming.
8: So? So? Haven't you ever seen an electrical box? It's rectangular.

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0: constant shooter is trying to take the boy next door, but he really is a player in BDSM. To have him explore his limits, and it's just to focus on him. The element is hardcore BDSM. It's not glamorous.
1: My name is Sam Darkhall. I'm an artist. My name is
2: Sam Darkhall.
1: I'm a performance artist.
3: We must pull up our pants, dust ourselves off. Our journey has never been one.

0: playing with fire with me.
1: So the element is hardcore BDSM. 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Just very simple, intimate BDSM session between two people. But focusing more on the sub, you know, his reaction, his journey, you know, where he's been and where he ends.
2: My name is Ben Darkhall. I'm an artist. My name is
3: Ben Darkhall.
2: I'm a performance artist.
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0: And I thought it was incredible, you know, that they come up and say that to me. And especially we were only, you know, on the web for 6 months and we get such, you know, everybody know about us. I guess I might be doing great work and that just give me more energy to get back in the studio and create more stuff because I know that people appreciate things that I do, that I love.
1: Yeah.
2: We must pull up our pants. Our pants. Dust ourselves off. Our journey has never been one of shortcuts. It has not been for the path of the faint-hearted or seek only the fleshly

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1: 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After 102 auditions and small parts, I decided I had enough, then I get into escort work.
0: 15, 300 bucks.

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2: bathroom getting hot sex.
3: Oh, Billy Harrington.
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2: dungeon.
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4: 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I'm sorry. Oh, shit. I'm sorry.
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3: Yesterday, I just had a model, you know, telling me that, oh, this is like the best thing that he has ever done.

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3: I say sure, why not?
4: Ouch!
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3: And suck some dick.
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1: Sack, sack, sack, sack, sack, sack, sack, sack, sack, sack, sack, sack, sack, sack, sack, sack, sack, sack, sack, sack, sack, sack, sack, sack, sack, sack, sack, sack, sack, sack, sack, sack, sack, 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
2: Boy.
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2: Door.
0: You're too dark.
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1: Get your ass down from here now!

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1: Oh, yeah.
2: Dust ourselves off.
3: Thank you, sir.
2: Let us remember these timeless words. As we can.
0: That's how you feel.
1: That's good.
0: Come on. Let's go.
4: What the hell are you two doing? Get your ass down from here now, boy.
1: You know I don't do anal.
0: Got me mad now.
2: Today, I say to you that the challenge is real, they are serious, and they are many. They will not be easily met.
4: Fuck you!
1: Dark fantasy. Boy, next door. I just decided to go full master. I'm an artist.
4: Take it, boy.
1: Oh, I'm fucking coming. Just lube it up.
5: Sometimes I pull on it so hard.
0: I'll give you one more round, okay?
1: Okay.
0: I win. I take your ass.

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1: Master.
2: Fuck you.
3: Fuck you.
0: Boy.
2: Fucking slaves.
0: You let her head.
1: Stick your finger.
2: Fuck you.
1: Fisting.
0: Letterhead.
4: What you see.
1: Swallow my cum.
0: Oh shit, I'm sorry.
1: Finger.
0: You anal.
1: Master.
2: Fuck you.
3: Fuck you.
1: Boy.
0: Finger.
1: It's bondage, gay website.
2: Hey, fucking slaves.
0: You let her head.
1: Finger. Finger.
0: You anal.
1: Master.
2: Fuck you.
3: Fuck you.
1: Boy. Finger. It's bondage. Gay website.

0: Yeah, right.
1: Shut your fucking mouth.
2: You go in places that, even though it's physical with your hand, for some reason it's also more emotional.
3: Hey man, how you doing? You ever sitting at home and you're wondering yourself, how the fuck do you masturbate? How's it done? What's all about? Well, wonder no longer. I'm gonna teach you how it's done. Got the lads round for a mad gang wank. Come on, boys, let's get it started. Wait a minute, actually, first I should say, remember, it's not gay in a gang wank if you've got heterosexual images on an iPhone strategically placed in front of the boys. Let's get it started.

0: Why are you going so fast?
1: You are.
0: I don't know. You want to go on a date sometime? Yeah, I guess gay guys do that too, huh? And we'll go out for dessert afterwards.
2: Something got you excited, son?
3: What are you going to get wrong?
2: You're lying to me. I thought.

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1: Okay.
2: Kicking a dog.
1: It's a very fine line.
0: You know what? If you want to put some damn sounds in there.

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1: Just believe that.
0: Come. Boy next door. Oh, master.
2: JP boss of this game.
0: Do anal. Don't touch me.
1: So for me like I'm
0: coming.
3: Take it, boy.
0: Deep. Dark fantasies.
3: We like
0: this. Dark fantasies. Boy next door. 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
2: JP boss.
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1: Oh, yes.
0: Oh, yes.
1: Mick? Put your whole arm up there.
0: I think for myself, too.
1: It's a...
0: I want to get all the different types, the skin tan, leather, tattoos,
1: soft.

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0: 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So let me guess what the problem is this time. Dinero.
1: Come on, I'm good for it. You know me.
0: You know what, bro? Just kill that right now. Because you know what? You're always getting these bullshit jobs that never materialize, okay? And you need to get that crap off your arm. These cartoon figures, they're not cutting. I can get you a job in the cadet program.
2: My, my, my, my, my, my, my, my, my, my, my, my, my, my, my, my, my, my, my, my, my, my, my, my, my, my, my, my, my, my, my, my, my, my, my, my, my, my, my, my, my, my, my, my, my, my, my, my, my, 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
1: Yeah, yeah, yeah.
2: Hey,
1: Grace.
0: Yeah, yeah.

0: sound.
1: You only make one penetrating sound?
0: Like, maybe two.
1: Really?
0: Yeah.
1: Try to brand that.
0: Fuck.
1: Maybe you'll...

My fellow brothers, I, Billy Harrington, stand here today, humbled by the task before us, mindful of the sacrifices borne by our Niko ancestors. We are in the midst of crisis. Niko Doga is at war against a far-reaching storm of disturbance and deletion. Niko's economy is badly weakened, a consequence of carelessness and irresponsibility on the part of management, but also the collective failure to make hard choices.

0: Let it be said for our children's children that when we were tested by DOS attacks and refused by YouTube, we did not turn back, nor did we falter. And we were carried forth that the great gift of freedom be delivered and is safely to future generations. Thank you. God bless. God bless Nico Nico Doga.
1: Oh shit, I'm sorry. Sorry for what? Our daddy taught us not to be ashamed of our dicks, especially since they're such good size and all.
2: Yeah, I see that. Daddy gave you good advice.
1: It gets bigger when I pull. Sometimes, I pull on it so hard, I rip the skin.
2: Well, my daddy taught me a few things too, like how not to.

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Do you like what you see? For master, my latex club.

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0: 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Latex beautiful master fisting performance arts.
1: Don't stop.

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fisting, fisting, fisting, fisting, fisting, fisting, fisting, fisting, fisting, fisting, fisting, fisting, fisting, fisting, fisting, fisting, fisting, fisting, fisting, fisting, fisting, fisting, 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

0: get down on your knees and suck every last drop of my cum until my dick is drained. Now!
1: Fucking bitch.
2: They turn so quickly, don't they?
1: You got that right. Nice piece of ass, though.
2: I'll say it.

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I'm fucking coming. 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

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I'm hired for people to fulfill their fantasies. You know, deep, dark fantasies. I'm just gonna be a movie star. You know, modeling and acting. After 102 auditions and small parts, you know, I decided that I had enough. Then I get into escort work. The clientele requests a lot of fetishes. 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
1: Gay website.
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1: Come.
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3: Yes,

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It's corny. It's corny. It's corny.

Helicopter, helicopter, helicopter, helicopter, helicopter, helicopter, helicopter, helicopter, helicopter, helicopter, helicopter, helicopter, helicopter, helicopter, helicopter, helicopter, helicopter, helicopter, helicopter, helicopter, helicopter, helicopter, helicopter, helicopter, helicopter, helicopter, helicopter, helicopter, helicopter, helicopter, helicopter, helicopter, helicopter, helicopter, helicopter, helicopter, helicopter, helicopter, helicopter, helicopter, helicopter, helicopter, helicopter, helicopter, helicopter, helicopter, helicopter, helicopter, helicopter, helicopter, helicopter, helicopter, helicopter, helicopter, helicopter, helicopter, helicopter, helicopter, helicopter, helicopter, helicopter, helicopter, helicopter, helicopter, helicopter, helicopter, helicopter, helicopter, helicopter, helicopter, helicopter, helicopter, helicopter, helicopter, helicopter, helic

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0: 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Mindful of the sacrifices born. We are in the midst of a crisis. Nico Nico Doga.
1: Okay, maggots, I want to see six hot loads on your DI's hat now.

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0: 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Красиво. Do anal.
1: The Semen.
0: Bad.
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2: Do anal.
0: The semen.
2: Bad.
3: Fisting
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3: Fisting ass. Красиво.
2: 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Fisting ass. Красиво.

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1: Stick.
2: Yeah, my idol.
0: Industry.
1: Sacral master.
0: Dick.
1: Gay boss.
2: Ukradu.
3: Semen.
2: Grechny.
1: Cops.
2: Casanova. Carnaval.
1: Swallow calm.
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0: Gay sex.
2: Среди
1: horny ass.
2: Это я.
0: Suck some dick.
1: За $300.
2: Casanova.
0: Oh, shit, I'm sorry.
2: Снова
1: bad cock. Master
0: in mouth.
1: Boy next door.
2: Ow! Yeah, I did not keep
1: rolling loop.
2: Because I'm not
1: coming in dungeon.
0: Suction.
1: Bad cock.
0: Real man.

0: Amuse-moi.
1: Oh, master.
2: Suck dick.
0: Casanova.
1: My name is Van. I'm an artist. I'm a performance artist. I'm hired for people to fulfill their fantasies.
2: Yeah.
1: There's going to be a movie star with modeling and acting.
2: Okay.
1: And deep, dark fantasies.
2: Slow down.
3: Shit!
2: Oh, that's good, good. It's a fucking deep, deep foreplay. Do it again, again. I love that.
3: Oh,
2: I'm fucking coming.
4: It's a fine line.
2: Taking a dump, dump. Do you like what you see?
5: It's alone.
3: Right?
2: Don't stop.
6: Big enough.
3: Legs, get your ass back here!
1: Fantasy.
2: Stick your finger in my ass.
7: Die, boy next door.
8: Cheese, boss, this cheese.
2: Yeah. Don't stop.
6: Big enough.
3: I like that, huh?
6: Okay, don't stay.
1: It's like a kid in a candy store.

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1: Gay guy next door. Boy next door. Gay guy next door.
0: Oh, I'm fucking coming.
1: Gay guy next door. Boy next door. Gay guy next door.
0: Oh, I'm fucking coming.
1: Gay guy next door. Boy next door. Boy next door.
2: Deep, dark fantasy.
0: Don't stop.
3: Big enough.
4: Let's get your ass back here.
2: Fantasy.
0: Stick your finger in my ass.
1: Big guy, boy next door.
0: Yeah. Don't stop.
3: Big enough.
5: I like that, huh?
6: Okay. Don't
7: Just like a kid in a candy store.

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2: Do anal.
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0: 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It smells like it.
1: Boys, turn it.
2: Billy,
1: get it.
2: Boys, get fucked.
3: Get down on your knees
4: and suck that cock.
5: And suck. Everybody, let's
4: suck.
5: Everybody, let's take a
2: look. With what?
5: For the jail.
4: Huh?
2: What?
5: For the jail.
4: Huh?
2: What?
5: For the jail.
6: Уже с утра, на завтра буду на выборах. 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
2: Feeling for the other person. I think for myself too. It's going places that even though it's physical with your hand, but for some reason it's also more emotional.

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1: That's good. 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
2: Loop it up and get relaxed.
3: 50 is $300.
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1: Bad.
2: What?
1: Dungeon.
3: Sex.
1: Full master.
4: Semen.
1: Calm.
2: What?
1: Dungeon. Dungeon.
2: Dungeon.
1: Fisting.
2: Six.
1: Dungeon.

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1: 둘이
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